0: 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We are KVOO FM Henrietta, Tulsa. 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
2: 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Waylon Jennings and his wife, Jessie Coulter, first recorded this song in 1970. It's a great duet of Elvis Presley's hit, Suspicious Minds. It didn't chart then. It was re-released in 1976 on the album Wanted the Outlaws. Then it hit number 2. 70s at 7, KVOL.
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It's Johnny. 100 years, the voice of Oklahoma. We're celebrating with Coors Light by giving away 100 beers for 100 years. 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
1: Born today in 1897 in Indiana was Fred Rose. He's an American Hall of Fame songwriter and music publishing executive. Along with Hank Williams, Jimmy Rogers, and Fred Rose, he was one of the three charter members of the Country Music Hall of Fame when it opened in 1961. Born today in 1970 in Utah was Kristen Osborne, part of the group She Daisy, whose 1999 debut album, The Whole Shebang, won them a nomination from the ACM for Top New Duet or Group. 1985, Dolly Parton and Kenny Rogers were number one on the Billboard Country Singles charts with Real Love. And that was their second number one as a duet act. 1999, Linda Ronstadt and Emmylou Harris released the album Western Wall, The Tucson Sessions. And was nominated for several Grammy Awards, peaking at number six on the country charts. 2004, Live Like You Were Dying, the eighth studio album by Tim McGraw, was released, and it was nominated for two Grammy Awards. In 2010, Doug Stone, who charted four number one country hits in the 90s, was arrested for DUI in Tennessee after he was pulled over when local police officers were called about a possible intoxicated driver. And in 2013, Cruise by Florida Georgia Line logged its 24th week at number one. That was the longest run at number one in the chart's 69-year history. I'm Johnny with your Big Country 99.5 KVOO Country Music Minute.
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Here's a glass of champagne.

There's John Anderson of Big Country, 99.5 KVOO. It's Johnny. The Guinness Book of World Records recently certified the world's oldest person at 117 years old. Her name is Ethel Carterham. She lives in England. She credits her long life to just avoiding conflict. That's a good idea. There's Leanne Womack, Little Past Little Rock on Big Country, 99.5 KVOO.

0: Kenny Rogers, Big Country, 99.5 KVOO. We're recognizing the hardworking blue-collar workers here in Green Country with our blue-collar salute. 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

Alan Jackson, and he just wrapped up his legendary touring career with his final concert, Last Call, One More for the Road. Now, don't worry, they did record it. It'll be airing later this year on NBC, and also, you can pre-record the physical and digital live album right now on his website. Mark Chestnut gave you

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Now, if you love Pabst Blue Ribbon, you can now take a bath in it. They're launching their own soap with Dr. Squatch now. It's called Blue Ribbon Breeze. It's got coconut oil, shea butter, and apparently it smells like Pabst Blue Ribbon, I think.

0: 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Celebrating 100 years of the voice of Oklahoma. We are KVOO FM Henrietta, Tulsa. 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

There's your straight today to Big Country 99.5 KVOO. Hey, it's Johnny. Hope your Monday's going all right. Coming up in the next nine, Randy Travis, got Craig Morgan, and that lucky 13 bass tournament's coming up. I'll have info on that for you, too. Here's Sawyer Brown, Some Girls Do on KVOO.

0: Through good times, hard times, and everything in between, KVOO has been there. 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

0: Greg Morgan of Big Country 99.5 KVOO. Coming up the 29th of this month at Fort Gibson Lake is the 26th annual Lucky 13 Bass Tournament. 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
5: Been kind of a strange afternoon across here. We've had low 80s on the northeast side of Tulsa, while it's been around 100 on the southwest side. A lot of hot air hanging close by. Tonight, partly cloudy, muggy. Overnight low at 77. For Tuesday, partly mostly sunny, hot. High temperatures nearing 100. Heat index around 107. Winds will become northeasterly in the afternoon. We do have a slight chance of thunderstorms for our Tuesday night into Wednesday morning primarily. Some of those thunderstorms could be briefly heavy. And then cooler in the afternoon if you want to call 95 cooler. From News on 6, I'm meteorologist Travis Meyer.
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1: 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Hang out with the old Hoot Owl tomorrow morning around 7:15. 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You want to win them? 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

0: Shenandoah, Big Country, 99.5 KVOO. Now, this is always amazing to me. Another one of those sports auctions with Michael Jordan's 1998 NBA Finals jersey going up for auction. They're expecting it to reach $100 million. That's just an insane amount of money for a jersey.
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or Shania Twain of Big Country, 99.5 KVOO. Shania just released her 7th studio album. It's called Little Miss Twain, focusing on her youth, how she started out singing in bars at age 8, and her bridge from Eileen to Shania. Give a listen when you get a chance. Mountain Music, Alabama. 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
3: And my radar today is a song by Larry Gatlin from 1977, I Just Wish You Were Someone I Love. 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He wrote this song by himself and was one of the most successful singles, becoming his first of 3 number one hits. 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

I'm News on 6 Chief Meteorologist Travis Meyer, and that was What's on Trav's Radar. I'll have a new song for you tomorrow morning at 9 a.m. on Big Country 99.5.

Don Williams, a Big Country, 99.5 KBOO. It's Johnny, I'm with you. Happy Monday. Coming up in the next nine, I've got some Dave Lee Murphy, Oklahoma's own Toby Keith lined up, and info on how you can win some Bluegrass and Chili Festival tickets. Carrie's for you now on KBOO.

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0: Oklahoma's own Toby Keith of Big Country 99.5 KBOO. And we get a 4-pack of hot seat tickets up for grabs for the Bluegrass and Chili Festival. And these are right in front of the stage. This is happening September 11th and 12th, Tahlequah. And these tickets are good for both days. You want to win them? Got to hang out with the old Hoot Owl. He's giving those away tomorrow morning and all week long around 7:15.
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3: It's been kind of a strange afternoon across here. We've had low 80s on the northeast side of Tulsa, while it's been around 100 on the southwest side. A lot of hot air hanging close by. Tonight, partly cloudy, muggy. Overnight low at 77. For Tuesday, partly mostly sunny, hot. High temperatures nearing 100. Heat index around 107. Winds will become northeasterly in the afternoon. We do have a slight chance of thunderstorms for our Tuesday night into Wednesday morning primarily. Some of those thunderstorms could be briefly heavy. And then cooler in the afternoon if you want to call 95 cooler. From News on 6, I'm meteorologist Travis Meyer.
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Vern Godson of Big Country 99.5 KBOO. It is Johnny and with you, and so many great shows coming to Green Country, including this fella. He's going to be performing at Rivers Beer Casino Resort at the Cove October 16th. 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It's Travis Tritt. 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

0: There's George Big Country, 99.5 KBOO. We got that Lucky 13 Bass Tournament coming up. It's the 26th annual one, started by Billy Parker back in the day. It's a tradition. 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

Martina McBride, Big Country 99.5 KBOO. Bluegrass and Chili Festival is coming up in Tahlequah next month, September 11th and 12th. This fellow's going to be performing. And Hoot Owl has got your chance for a four-pack of hot seat tickets tomorrow morning, 7:15. 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Here's Ricky Skaggs. I'm a

There's your Chicks of Big Country, 99.5 KBOO. I'm Johnny. 10 o'clock, Mandatory Merle, and I got one from 1979. Listen in to find out which one I'm playing. My dear.

0: 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We are KVOO-FM Henrietta, Tulsa. 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

That's one of those songs you just have to sing along to. It's Ronnie Millsap and Smoky Mountain Rain of Big Country, 99.5 KVOO. I'm Johnny, and we're celebrating the 100th anniversary of The Voice of Oklahoma with Coors Light by giving away 100 beers for 100 years. 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

0: 1987 in Indiana was Fred Rose. He's an American Hall of Fame songwriter and music publishing executive. Along with Hank Williams, Jimmy Rogers, and Fred Rose, he was one of the three charter members of the Country Music Hall of Fame when it opened in 1961. Born today in 1970 in Utah was Kristen Osborne, part of the group She Daisy, whose 1999 debut album, The Whole She Bang, won them a nomination from the ACM for Top New Duet or Group. 1985, Dolly Parton and Kenny Rogers were number one on the Billboard Country Singles charts with Real Love, and that was their second number one as a duet act. 1999, Linda Ronstadt and Emmylou Harris released the album Western Wall, The Tucson Sessions, and was nominated for several Grammy Awards, peaking at number six on the country charts. 2004, Live Like You Were Dying, the eighth studio album by Tim McGraw, was released, and it was nominated for two Grammy Awards. In 2010, Doug Stone, who charted four number one country hits in the 90s, was arrested for DUI in Tennessee after he was pulled over when local police officers were called about a possible intoxicated driver. And in 2013, Cruise by Florida Georgia Line logged its 24th week at number one. That was the longest run at number one in the chart's 69-year history. I'm Johnny with your Big Country 99.5 KVOO Country Music Minute. Don't miss Asleep at the Wheel live at the legendary Kings Ballroom Friday, August 28th.
1: Take me back, Tulsa. 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

Alabama Big Country, 99.5 KDOO. It's Johnny. So in 1853, today, potato chips were invented. I thought they were older than that, but I'm going to celebrate myself at the vending machine here in just a little bit with a bag. Here's Mark Chestnut on KDOO.

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1: On a warm summer's evening, on a train bound for nowhere, I met up with a gambler. 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

0: Kenny Rogers, Big Country, 99.5 KBOO. 26th annual Lucky 13 Bass Tournament's coming up this month. It's happening at Fort Gibson Lake on the 29th. It's on a Saturday. 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

0: KVOO signed on the air in 1926, celebrating 100 years of the voice of Oklahoma. 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
1: All right, going back to 1985 with this one from Dolly's 27th studio album, Real Love. It's a title track. Now, this is a duet with Kenny Rogers. 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
1: She doesn't want to leave. 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

There's George, Big Country, 99.5, KBOO. I am Johnny. Willie Nelson's still out there touring on the Outlaw Music Festival run. He's got a show coming up in Chicago this month on the 25th. It's always on my mind. Man.

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0: Josh Turner, Big Country, 99.5 KBOO. 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You got to hang out with the old Hoot Owl. 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

Randy Travis of Big Country, 99.5 KVOO. Now, his first album of original music will be coming out more than 18 years, a little bit later this year. We don't have an official release date, but they said late 2026, so hopefully soon. Here's Alan Jackson on KVOO.

0: 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And we're recognizing hard-working blue-collar workers in Green Country with a blue-collar salute. You got to nominate that blue-collar worker in your life so they can have a chance at winning that night out, including dinner on us and tickets to see Tanya Tucker coming up at the Hard Rock November 11th. 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

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She was built

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She was the fastest thing around. 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

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What to do and where to do it from River Spirit Casino Resort. 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

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And I can tell you never had one for your own. Or you never been around one. Now you're thinking that you found one. 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

was a lonely night in Augusta. She was sitting at the end of the bar when I saw her.

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0: KVOO signed on the air in 1926, celebrating 100 years of the voice of Oklahoma. We are KVOO FM Henrietta, Tulsa. Tulsa time is 6 o'clock. 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
1: Hi there. Good morning. Hoodow. Another beautiful day the Lord has made for us. Glad to be in it with your friends. As always, have the Campfire brand coffee all brewed up for you. Hope you're going to be stopping around for a cup or two. And always love kicking things off here in mornings with a good old song of faith and inspiration, a good old gospel song. 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

That was today's Song of Faith, presented by Stuart Martin Kubota. 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

0: Election Day on the Big Country, 99.5 KVOO. The Who Dow will be putting the governor's race to bed today with the runoff election for that. I think we'll be glad when we don't see all the TV ads for a little while anyway. Of course, the general election in November. But yeah, get out and do your civic duty today. Get out and vote.
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2: Mix of clouds and sun today with temperatures in the low 90s at lunchtime, topping out near 98. Triple digits expected south of the metro. We'll see another wave of scattered showers and storms moving in late tonight. Off and on showers and storms over Wednesday. There may even be a stronger storm Wednesday afternoon. Eyes tomorrow in the mid to upper 90s. For the Bob Mills Weather Center, I'm News on 6 Meteorologist Station Ike.
3: Believe it or not, August is here, and it's kind of like the unofficial start to organized chaos. School's back. Sports are starting.

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12: If you're grabbing an early morning flight to Tulsa International, no problem getting there. Highway 11 from 244 to Virgin Street is all clear. There is some overnight road work that has yet to be picked up at 75 and I-44. I'm Randy Fuller with Oklahoma's Own Traffic.
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They're going to have a carnival there, fair food, old-fashioned horse pull, lawn tractor pull, a pet parade, antique tractor parade, and, of course, a great opportunity to support our 4-H's and FFA'ers with our livestock shows and exhibits. 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

0: KVOO Big Country 99.5 Tuesday morning, election day with Who Now. Got you another chance to win coming up here at 7:15 this morning. Going to be giving away another four-pack of hot seat VIP seats right in front of the stage to the 46th Annual Bluegrass and Chili Festival, September 11th and 12th at the beautiful Town Square in downtown Tahlequah. The Who Dow will be giving that four-pack of passes to the Bluegrass and Chili Festival coming up here at 7:15 this morning.
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3: Mix of clouds and sun today with temperatures in the low 90s at lunchtime, topping out near 98. Triple digits expected south of the metro. We'll see another wave of scattered showers and storms moving in late tonight. Off and on showers and storms over Wednesday. There may even be a stronger storm Wednesday afternoon. Highs tomorrow in the mid to upper 90s. From the Bob Mills Weather Center, I'm News on 6 Meteorologist Stacia Knight.
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7: Delays are starting to build northbound 75 at 96. If you want to avoid the road work altogether, you can exit at 121st, go east to Elwood, north to 81st, back west to rejoin 75 on

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Stuart Martin Kubota brings you our national anthem. 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

Good morning, Big Country, 99.5 KVOO. As always, you got a hoot owl inside the radio and got you another chance to win this morning.

0: and going to be giving away a four-pack of VIP hot seats right in front of the stage at the 46th Annual Bluegrass and Chili Festival at the beautiful Town Square in downtown Tahlequah. Yeah, that four-pack of VIP hot seats is good for both days, September 11th and 12th. Ricky Skaggs going to be there, Rhonda Vincent, the Festival Market, the Mid-America Chili Cook-Off. It is going to be so much fun. All you have to do is be the first caller at 918-879-9999. We'll grab the Hoot Owls Country Music Trivia Prize Wheel.
1: The prize wheel, that it is.
0: That's big Latin French, by the way. Yeah, you get the correct answer, and you got that four-pack of VIP hot seats to the 46th Annual Bluegrass and Chili Festival in downtown Tahlequah, September 11th and 12th. First caller, 918-879-9999.
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3: Mix of clouds and sun today with temperatures in the low 90s at lunchtime, topping out near 98. Triple digits expected south of the metro. We'll see another wave of scattered showers and storms moving in late tonight. Off and on showers and storms over Wednesday. There may even be a stronger storm Wednesday afternoon. Highs tomorrow in the mid to upper 90s. From the Bob Mills Weather Center, I'm News on 6 Meteorologist Station Ike.
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6: Big Country traffic from the Mullen Plumbing Traffic Center.
7: Northbound 75, 96 in Jenks. That long-term road work will set you back about 10 minutes on your commute this morning. Westbound on the BA Creek Turnpike into the IDL downtown. It's a 20-minute trip. I'm Randy Fuller with Oklahoma's Own Traffic.
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0: right. Good morning, Big Country. 99.5 KVOO. Who is this?
1: This is Carter.
0: Carter, where are you calling from?
1: I live up in Tallulah, but I'm driving to Bixby right now to go to work.
0: All right. Where do you work there in Bixby, Carter?
1: I work at Duval Plumbing.
0: Okay. Well, thank you so much for listening. You're ready to spin the Who Dials Country Music Trivia Prize. We'll get you that country music trivia question. Get the correct answer for your chance to win that 4-pack of hot seat tickets to the 46th Annual Bluegrass Chili Festival in Tahlequah.
1: All right. Let's go.
0: All right. Give her a spin there, Carter. All right, let's see here. This land on a country song, Carter. The country song is Amazed. Who sings that? Is that Diamond Rio, Lone Star, Alabama, or Shenandoah?
1: Oh, man. Let's go with Shenandoah.
0: Well, no, it's Lone Star.
1: Oh, man.
0: That's all right. Yeah, that's all right. You're always a winner here. We got you that 4-pack of hot seats. That's the tickets right in front of the stage. Good for all weekend, September 11th to 12th at beautiful Town Square in downtown Tahlequah for the 46th Annual Bluegrass and Chili Festival. Who are you going to be taking?
1: I'll be taking my daughter, and I'll invite my parents to go with me.
0: Yeah, it'd be fun. Yeah, they have the festival market there. All kinds of things for you to do. The 46th Annual Bluegrass and Chili Festival in downtown Tahlequah. Who's the only radio station to give you a 4-pack of hot seats to sit right in front of the stage?
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0: KVOO, the voice of Oklahoma, Big Country, 99.5, your hoodow buddy in morning. 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
2: Mix of clouds and sun today with temperatures in the low 90s at lunchtime, topping out near 98. Triple digits expected south of the metro. We'll see another wave of scattered showers and storms moving in late tonight. Off and on showers and storms over Wednesday. There may even be a stronger storm Wednesday afternoon. Highs tomorrow in the mid to upper 90s. From the Bob Mills Weather Center, I'm News on 6 Meteorologist Station Knight.
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3: I-44 as you head toward Catoosa from 161st had some road work slowdowns to contend with. Everything's looking pretty good westbound on the Creek Turnpike. Broken Arrow through 129th right now. I'm Randy Fuller with Oklahoma's own traffic.
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0: Oklahoma's own KVOO signed on the air in 1926. Celebrating 100 years of the voice of Oklahoma. We are KVOO FM Henrietta, Tulsa. 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

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I mean, who does that? Yeehaw! 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The Strait at 8. 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

0: The great Keith Whitley, only on Big Country, 99.5 KVOO, Tuesday morning with the Who Dow. And keep it here this afternoon at 3:15. Our buddy Tanner is going to give you another chance to win a pair of tickets to see Tim McGraw in concert coming up on Saturday, September the 12th at the Walmart Amphitheater in Rogers, Arkansas. Your chance to win that pair of tickets to see Tim McGraw in concert this afternoon at 3:15 with Tanner.
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0: Mix of clouds and sun today with temperatures in the low 90s at lunchtime, topping out near 98. Triple digits expected south of the metro. We'll see another wave of scattered showers and storms moving in late tonight. Off and on showers and storms over Wednesday. There may even be a stronger storm Wednesday afternoon. Eyes tomorrow in the mid to upper 90s. From the Bob Mills Weather Center, I'm News on 6 meteorologist Station Knight.
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3: Westbound on I-44 at 193rd, major incident. All lanes are affected. This is stopping down traffic past the Creek Turnpike. Westbound on the BA, approaching I-44. Everything slows down but clears up past Yale. I'm Randy Fuller with Oklahoma's.
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2: Mix of clouds and sun today with temperatures in the low 90s at lunchtime, topping out near 98. Triple digits expected south of the metro. We'll see another wave of scattered showers and storms moving in late tonight. Off and on showers and storms over Wednesday. There may even be a stronger storm Wednesday afternoon. Highs tomorrow in the mid to upper 90s. From the Bob Mills Weather Center, I'm News on 6 Meteorologist Station Ice.
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2: Westbound I-44 at 193rd. Traffic incident is in the final clearing stages. The backup has improved considerably. Southbound on 75 from I-44 to the BA have some moderate traffic volume. I'm Randy Fuller with Oklahoma's Own Traffic.
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0: Oklahoma's own KVOO signed on the air in 1926, celebrating 100 years of the voice of Oklahoma. We are KVOO FM Henrietta Tulsa. Well, he's done it again. News on 6 Chief Meteorologist Travis Meyer has dug up one you might not have heard in a while.
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1: Yeah, my radar today is a song by Dwight Yoakam back in 1988, I Sang Dixie. Dwight Yoakam wrote this song by himself and recorded a demo version of it while he was living in Los Angeles in 1981, 7 years before this version was released. Now, Rolling Stone ranked this song as the number 26th song on a list of the 40 saddest country songs of all time, and that's saying something. This was his second of 8 number one songs, and that's what's on my radar right here on Big Country 99.5. I sang.

I'm News on 6 Chief Meteorologist Travis Meyer, and that was What's on Trav's Radar. Hear it again at 1 o'clock this afternoon and 9 o'clock this evening on Big Country 99.5.

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0: 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What kind of specials you got today, Haley?
1: We have all of our normal stuff. We have all of our sausage rolls. We have lots of different kinds, regular sausage rolls, jalapeno, mini smoked. We have sausage squares and Cajun pies. We have biscuits and gravy also. And then we have, of course, have all of our donuts glazed in chocolate. We have Long Johns, and we have blueberry cakes and chocolate cakes. We have cinnamon rolls and pine cones and all kinds of twists.
0: Mm.
1: We have apple fritters and bear claws and Bismarcks and lots of donut holes.
0: Wow, that sounds delicious. What kind of coffee you serve up there?
1: We have Daylight branded coffee, and then we also have some glass bottles in the cold coffee.
0: There you go. Well, sounds delicious, honey. Verdigris Daylight Donuts just off Highway 66 there in Verdigris. If you'd like to call them, 918-266-7618. 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

America, the one and only Toby Keith, Oklahoma Zone, Big Country, 99.5 KVOO with the Who Dow. And listen, KVOO celebrating our 100th anniversary this year. Back in 1926, KVOO first signed on, and we're celebrating that with our friends at the Nut House between Catoosa and Claremore on Old Route 66. We have some limited edition KVOO merchandise there. It's free for you to stop by and pick up, one per person, please. And when you stop by the Nut House there, they have great sandwiches for lunch and all kinds of great gifts for you to check out as well. 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

Oh, fond memories of Friday night TV on CBS. Back in the day, the theme from the Dukes of Hazzard, Waylon Jennings, Bo Duke, and the whole gang there. Man, that was Friday night. Hogan's Heroes, I think, was on that night. Gosh, bringing back those memories. That's what we do here on Big Country, 99.5 KVOO. And want you to create some memories on the water this Saturday for the 26th annual Lucky 13 Bass Tournament from our friends at the Wagner Chamber of Commerce. Yeah, this Saturday on Fort Gibson Lake, the Lucky 13 Bass Tournament, of course, was a tradition started by the one and only Billy Parker. 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Yeah, you'll win some money, too. Yeah, you can register online for the Lucky 13 Bass Tournament this Saturday at KVOO.

KVOO, 100 years of country music history, the people, and of course, the wonderful music we play here. Summertime rodeoing going on this weekend. The American Cowboy Association 100th annual Miami Rodeo this Friday and Saturday at the Miami Fairgrounds. Looking forward to that. Gates open at 5 o'clock. 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

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Big Country weather from News on 6 Chief Meteorologist Travis Meyer and the News on 6 Oklahoma weather experts. A mix of clouds and sunshine today. High about 98. South of the metro, you're going to have some triple-digit heat indexes down there. And then more chances of showers and storms later tonight. And on and off, storm chances during the day tomorrow. Then highs tomorrow in the mid to upper 90s. 93 on Thursday and 94 on Friday.

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0: Good morning. Happy Tuesday to you, friends. The Who Dow and Big Country, 99.5 KVOO. Congratulations once again to Carter Moskal from Tallulah. Earlier this morning, he won a four-pack of hot seat VIP seats right in front of the stage to the 46th Annual Bluegrass and Chili Festival. September 11th and 12th in downtown Tahlequah. Of course, those tickets are good for both days. So listen to the Who Dow tomorrow morning for another chance to win that four-pack of hot seat VIP passes to the Bluegrass and Chili Festivals. Yeah, tomorrow morning, your chance to win at 7:15.
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Oklahoma Zone KVOO signed on the air in 1926, celebrating 100 years of the voice of Oklahoma. 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

Big Country 99.5 is KVOO. That was Aaron Tippin, of course, from KC. And this morning, I had to go to Owosso, and I'm a Costco member. I never really go to Costco because it's a little overwhelming for me, and I don't really like shopping. Oh, except for the hot dog. I'll go for the hot dog. But I looked at Gas Buddy.

to see the gas prices. Dude, if you're a Costco member, that Costco in Owosso, gas today is $3.09. 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Like 40, 50, 60 cents cheaper than anywhere else. Maybe worth it for you to drive up there to 46th Street North in Owosso. George Jones, Lone Star, Tanya Tucker on the way. Here's Sawyer Brown. The Walk. This is KBOO. Down on

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1: If you told me that you love me, I would feel so proud. 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

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This is KC. Happy voting day. Go vote. If you want to know everything that's on the ballot, newson6.com has a thing right there at the homepage. You can see everything before you go. Also, I saw that there was an issue at LaFortune Community Center this morning. There was a misprint on the ballots that left off the Tulsa City Council 9, the District 9 race. But I think it may be completely fixed by now because I know some new ballots were delivered at about 8:30 this morning. But go vote. Here's Lone Star. What about now?

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0: Tanya Tucker on KVOO. This is KC. She's going to be here on November 11th at the Hard Rock, on the Hard Rock Live stage. And you know, we want to send some blue-collar workers, right? You heard about the blue-collar salute? Oh, you got to get on KVOO.com. Nominate the blue-collar worker in your life because we want to surprise some of these hard-working men and women here in Green Country with tickets to go see Tanya Tucker and dinner on us as well. So nominate at KVOO.com. On the way next, we're going to check this weather forecast. Then Tracy Lawrence, Mel McDaniel, and Clay Walker, too.
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15: Mix of clouds and sun today with temperatures in the low 90s at lunchtime, topping out near 98. Triple digits expected south of the metro. We'll see another wave of scattered showers and storms moving in late tonight. Off and on showers and storms over Wednesday. There may even be a stronger storm Wednesday afternoon. Highs tomorrow in the mid to upper 90s. From the Bob Mills Weather Center, I'm News on 6 Meteorologist Stacia Knight.
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That's Tracy Lawrence, who's going to be up in Pryor, September 17th, kicking off the Born and Raised Festival that Thursday night. And now a dude that was born in Shakota, grew up near Okmulgee, singing about Louisiana. It's Mel McDaniel at KVOO, Big Country 99.5.

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0: That's Clay Walker on KBOO, Big Country 99.5. This is KC, and I am getting really excited. 3 weeks from tonight is opening night of Spamalot. Do you know Spamalot? You know, it won the Tony Award for Best Broadway Musical Comedy. It's based on Monty Python and the Holy Grail, one of my favorite movies ever. The song, it's just hilarious. Like, always look on the bright side of life.
1: And always look on the bright side of life.
0: It's just so great. You've got to get tickets. 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Spamalot will be here for 1 week, starting on the 15th, like I said. Oh, I can't wait. Tim McGraw, Mary Chapin Carpenter, Shenandoah, Jerry Reed, and more coming up. 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

There's Tim McGraw, KBOO. He's going to be at Walmart Amp over Rogers September 12th. And so is Autumn Bryan. Congratulations. Autumn Bryan of Haskell won yesterday with Tanner. You could win free tickets to go see Tim McGraw, too. So you could be cool like Autumn Bryan. 3:15 this afternoon with Tanner. Here's Mary Chapin Carpenter on Big Country 99.5.

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I'm KC. There was a new chinchilla born at the Tulsa Zoo to the very happy chinchilla parents, Harley and Churro. It was born last month. 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It's Jerry Reed.

first time I heard my song, it came on KVOO radio out of Tulsa, Oklahoma. Tulsa, Oklahoma. That's the night that the lights went out in Georgia. Hey, this is Reba McEntire on Big Country 99.5 KVOO. He was only

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That's Travis Tritt. I'm Casey on KVOO. And I feel really dumb sometimes about politics. There's so much that goes on. Oh, just a quick reminder. Go vote today, by the way. I knew this guy one time that was working at the White House. And he's a really smart politics guy. And he said something that really stuck with me that kind of changed how I really dug into politics. He said more people should be really, really focused on local elections, your local politics, your district, and your governor, all that kind of stuff. And he said, of course, nationally as well. But if more people were really focused and knowledgeable about what goes on right in their hometown, then it all trickles out into the rest of politics. So I thought that was really interesting. Go vote. Here's Red Atkins. Don't get me started. This is KVOO. Well,

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It's Juice Newton. 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You still have time to get into that Lucky 13 Bass Tournament. 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

Colin Ray, KVOO, Big Country 99.5. I'm KC. So it is August the 25th. What's one interesting thing that happened on this date back in the day? Well, the year was 1939. That was how many years ago? 87 years ago, if my math is right. The Wizard of Oz opened in theaters. And, you know, in Hollywood, they say 1939 may have been one of the best years ever for movies. I mean, you had Wizard of Oz, Gone with the Wind, which ended up winning the Oscar, Goodbye, Mr. Chips, Mr. Smith Goes to Washington, Of Mice and Men, Stagecoach, Wuthering Heights. It was a pretty great year for Hollywood. But yeah, happy Wizard of Oz opening 87 years ago. What happened in country music history? Well, Johnny's Country Music Minute is next, and he'll tell you after John Mike Montgomery.

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1: 1956, today, George Jones was inducted into the Grand Ole Opry. Frequently referred to as the greatest living country singer and the Rolls Royce of country music, he had more than 160 chart singles to his name from 1955 until his death in 2013. Born today in 1961 in Kentucky was Billy Ray Cyrus, best known for his 1992 U.S. number one single, Achy Breaky Heart. His 1992 debut album, Some Gave All, has been certified 9 times multi-platinum in the U.S. and is the longest time spent by a debut artist at number one on Billboard charts. Born in 1970 in Massachusetts was Joe DiMessina. She scored 9 number one singles on the Billboard Country Music charts. She's also been honored by the Country Music Association, the Academy of Country Music, and has been nominated for 2 Grammy Awards. And she was the first female country artist to score 3 multiple week number one songs from the same album. 1992, Garth Brooks released his first Christmas album, Beyond the Season, and that peaked at number 2 in the Billboard charts. 2009, Jack Ingram set a Guinness Book World Record for the most consecutive radio interviews in 24 hours, having done 215 consecutive interviews for 5 minutes each. And in 2014, Brad Paisley released his 10th studio album, Moonshine in the Trunk, and that became his 8th number 1 to hit the Billboard Country charts. I'm Johnny with your Big Country 99.5 KVOO Country Music Minute.
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12: A hot Tuesday, sunshine gives way to a few late day clouds. A high around 99 in Tulsa with light and variable winds. Much hotter south of Tulsa, where highs will climb well over 100 degrees. A low of 75 Wednesday morning, a few scattered showers and storms possible. Another chance for scattered storms Wednesday afternoon, a high of 96. From the Bob Mills Weather Center, I'm News on 6 meteorologist Stephen Nairns.
13: Hi, this is Holly from Broken Arrow and in Tulsa, Oklahoma. 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

0: That's Billy Currington. I'm KC on KVOO. I'm getting really excited for NFL football. Fantasy football draft is this weekend. And did you see what Disney's doing? This is actually really fun. They've got a new clothing collection pairing every NFL team with a character from Disney. Old movies, Star Wars, Marvel, since they own all that stuff. And there's some great stuff, like the Little Mermaid's King Triton is Miami Dolphins. The Cowboys got Woody from Toy Story. That's pretty funny. Kansas City Chiefs, Big Bad Wolf. That's fun. Oh, the Patriots got Captain America. That's really cool. The Eagles have Dr. Doom. The Lions have Simba from The Lion King. Who did my Chicago Bears get? Baloo from The Jungle Book. Nah, really? It's the bear necessities, the simple bear. Yeah, I guess we're a bear. Oh, the Packers got Chewbacca? Oh, that's so cool. And the Raiders got Darth Vader? Aw, Baloo. I'll buy a shirt. I'll buy a Bears Baloo shirt. But why couldn't we get Darth Vader? That's so much cooler. Brooks and Dunn, Vince Gill, and Tom T. Hall next.
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is Brooks and Dunn at KVLO MKC. Look at my Trav email. Travis Meyer upstairs sends the weather email. Hot and a storm is what it's titled. Yeah, today hot and possible storm tonight into tomorrow. And then tomorrow, said some could be pretty windy, maybe some hail and stuff. But it looks like the storm's going to be southeast. That doesn't sound like Bristow to me. I'm southwest of Tulsa. But hopefully, if you are in one of those areas, you'll get some of the rain. And then Thursday and Friday, it's had pretty good temperatures. Lower 90s and then lows near 70 overnight. That's sweet. Here's Vince Gill when I call your name on KV.

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How old do you think I am? He said. I said, well, I didn't know. He said, I turned 65 about 11 months ago. I was sitting

Zone. KVOO signed on the air in 1926. Celebrating 100 years of the voice of Oklahoma. We are KVOO FM Henrietta, Tulsa. Tulsa time is 12 o'clock. Stuart Martin Kubota brings you our national anthem as America celebrates 250 years of freedom.

1993. We Just Disagree on KBOO. Another good example of just a really well-written song that makes a good country song. You know, originally it was done in 77. Dave Mason is a pop rock song. And then you listen to it, you're like, that would be a great

is Jody Messina, KBOO. This is KC. And I haven't had a good stupid criminal story for you in a minute. So I've got a really good, quick, dumb criminal that thought he was vandalizing something to totally make a statement, and he vandalized the wrong thing. Whole story coming up in five. Here's Freddie Fender on Big Country 99.5. 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

0: Patty Loveless at KBOO, Big Country 99.5. This is KC. I've got a good dumb criminal story for you. Okay, so you know the flock cameras are, right? It's a big debate right now. This guy invented these flock cameras, and all the police love them because they look at everybody's license plates and run them. I guess a couple cops here in Oklahoma misused them. Maybe one was chasing after his ex or something. I don't know that whole story. But I do know that a lot of people are on either sides of the flock camera thing. So this guy in Florida definitely does not like the idea of the police looking at our license plates and running them every single day all the time. So he decided to smash the flock camera. Well, it was fake. The cops had the flock cameras that were up there were stolen. So they 3D printed fake flock cameras. 3 hours after they installed them, this guy, Evan Meyer, 24-year-old dude in Florida, destroyed it and went to jail. Oops. We've got a check of the weather with my friends upstairs and News on 6 Next, Alan Jackson, Randy Foster, and George Strait coming up.
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16: A hot Tuesday, sunshine gives way to a few late day clouds, a high around 99 in Tulsa with light and variable winds.

0: Much hotter south of Tulsa, where highs will climb well over 100 degrees. A low of 75 Wednesday morning, a few scattered showers and storms possible. Another chance for scattered storms Wednesday afternoon, a high of 96. For the Bob Mills Weather Center, I'm News on 6 meteorologist Stephen Nairns.
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It's Alan Jackson on KVOO. Now, tomorrow morning, you're going to be listening to the Hoot Owl anyway, right? Be ready to call in right about 7:15. He'll spin the wheel. He'll ask you a fun country music trivia question and hook you up with four-pack of hot seat tickets. That's right in front of the stage for the 46th Annual Bluegrass and Chili Festival, which is September 11th and 12th in Tahlequah. And the tickets are good for both days, so it's a win-win. Here's Radney Foster, KVOO, Big Country 99.5.

0: is George Strait on KVOO, Big Country 99.5. This is KC, and we heard the weather forecast from Stephen Nairns talking about how hot it is today. It reminded me of Dusty Slay. Do you know Dusty Slay? I got to interview him one time. He's a great comedian. He's so funny. He talked about the heat in different parts of the country.
1: I've always lived in the South. I like being in the South. I like the weather. I love the heat, you know. Sometimes I'll go out to like Phoenix, you know, and it'll be a lot hotter than what I'm used to. And I'll complain about it a little bit. And they always say the same thing to me. You know what they say? They go, yeah, but it's a dry heat. They say it like their heat is better than my heat. I get defensive about it. I'm like, oh, it's a dry heat, huh? Well, I like a wet heat. I like to feel like a sauna outside. I like to sweat in places I didn't even know I could sweat in. I like to go, why is that wet? I like a heat with a lot of flying insects and mosquitoes and gnats. I like to stand out in a hot parking lot of a Shoney's doing like that. I like to go out in the backyard for 2 minutes and come back in and go, I just got tore up out there. I can't get that in a dry heat.
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This is KC. I just saw that we have these Sarah Evans tickets. Do you see this? 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You have until Monday to sign up to get those tickets. Here's Keith Whitley. I'm over you.

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Randy Travis and KVOO, Big Country 99.5. And coming up at 1 o'clock, the man, the myth, the living legend, Travis Meyer, is going to share a country song with you. He's got a really good one that he's going to share. It's sad. It's a really sad country song, but it's a great one. What's on Trav's radars at 1? Here's Brad Paisley right now on Big Country 99.5. KVOO. Well, I-

0: Oklahoma's own KVOO signed on the air in 1926, celebrating 100 years of the voice of Oklahoma. We are KVOO FM Henrietta Tulsa.
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2: Yeah, my radar today is a song by Dwight Yoakam. Back in 1988, I Sang Dixie. Dwight Yoakam wrote this song by himself and recorded a demo version of it while he was living in Los Angeles in 1981, 7 years before this version was released. Now, Rolling Stone ranked this song as the number 26th song on a list of the 40 saddest country songs of all time, and that's saying something. This was his second of 8 number one songs, and that's what's on my radar right here on Big Country 99.5. I sang.

It's Garth Brooks and KBOO, Big Country 99.5. I'm KC, and I hate to announce this. If you haven't seen the news, but the legend, Miss Dolly Parton, passed away today. I thought she was healthy and she was getting better, but her head of security announced it on Instagram for the family. She was 80 years old and ready to turn 81 in January. Oh, man, there's not much else to say, but she will be missed. I thought this would be a perfect song to play. Here's I Will Always Love You, Miss Dolly Parton, KBOO.

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0: Gretchen Wilson on KVOO, Big Country 99.5. I didn't get up there Saturday night to see her at Tunes and Spoons. Tanner got to get on stage and introduce her. Hopefully you were out there. You got to see Tanner and Gretchen. Heard the show was incredible. Tanner said the crowd was incredible. Man, that Tunes and Spoons just grows and grows and grows. It's going to be interesting to see who else they bring next year, because Lone Star and Gretchen Wilson for free shows, pretty incredible. George Strait, Chris Ledoux on the way, and we'll check the hot weather forecast next.
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5: A hot Tuesday, sunshine gives way to a few late day clouds, a high around 99 in Tulsa with light and variable winds. Much hotter south of Tulsa, where highs will climb well over 100 degrees. A low of 75 Wednesday morning, a few scattered showers and storms possible. Another chance for scattered storms Wednesday afternoon, a high of 96. From the Bob Mills Weather Center, I'm News on 6 meteorologist Stephen Nairns.
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This is KBOO, Big Country 99.5, and this is cool. They're ranking tailgate foods. Like, if you're going to a tailgate right before the football game, you're grabbing what? What's your favorite tailgate food? Well, I'll tell you what the list is right now. They're still accepting some voting online, but I'll tell you what's leading coming up in about 5 minutes. Chris Ledoux, Cadillac Rants, is on KBOO. Oh, well.

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0: This is Kenny and Dolly on Big Country 99.5. I'm KC. And if you haven't heard the really sad news, shocking in my opinion, Dolly Parton passed away today at the age of 80. And I thought she was going to outlive us all, honestly. It's hitting all of us kind of hard here at KBOO. I mean, what else can you say about Dolly Parton? Legend. 25 number one songs, 110 career charted singles. She's in Country Music Hall of Fame, Songwriters Hall of Fame, Rock and Roll Hall of Fame, 11 Grammy Awards. I mean, a legend. She also, I have a really good friend that was in her musical that's going to Broadway. It's going to open January on her birthday. And I know my friend said she was the most incredibly hardworking, delightful person to be around. She was at every rehearsal, every show, always ideas, always talking to the crowd. Incredible. Obvious to say she is going to be missed is an understatement. John Anderson, Josh Turner, and Conway Twitty coming up. And I'm going to try to play as much Dolly Parton as I can during the rest of my show. I bet Tanner will too this afternoon.
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Vote, vote, vote. Are you going to get out to vote? You know what's really cool is News on 6, and I'm a little biased because they're right upstairs from me, and I know most all of them, and they're awesome. But if you go to their website, newson6.com, and you have any questions about what's going to be on the ballot, what everybody stands for, all that stuff, there's this big banner up there that says Vote Today. You can click on it and learn all about the Oklahoma elections. Really, really, really cool. And then go out and vote. Did I mention that you got to go vote? Here's Josh Turner on KBOI.

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something happening in Pawhuska that I didn't even know was a thing, and I want to be a part of this. The National Indian Taco Championship. Have you been to this? It's returning to downtown Pawhuska October 3rd. Starts at 10 a.m. Contestants serve their Indian tacos, and they compete for the champion. It goes till about 4 o'clock. If you're a visitor, and I'm just getting you ready. I realize this is October 3rd, but I want you to be ready for these Indian tacos. You can purchase tacos directly from the contestants, or you can take part in like two judging opportunities where you can be a preliminary round judge or people's choice judge. Oh, man, I cannot wait for that. I'm marking that on my calendar right now. Here's Joe Diffie, John Deere Green, KVO.

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I'm KC. The Blue Collar Salute continues on our website. We want you to go nominate a blue collar worker in your life because we got to celebrate these people that work so hard in Green Country. And we're going to surprise some of them with a night out, including dinner on us and a couple of tickets to go see Tanya Tucker, who's going to be at the Hard Rock on November 11th. Nominate your blue collar worker in your life at KBLO.com. 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

Ricochet, KVLO, Big Country 99.5. I'm KC. On a very dark day in country music, as I'm sure you've heard by now, that Dolly Parton passed away at the age of 80. People, fans, celebrities, outpouring of love online and social media. People are saying, just being gutted, that she was a force to be reckoned with, which is an understatement. She's Dolly Parton. One of my favorite things she was, I remember saying about being married. She was asked, you know, what's the key to a long-lasting marriage and lasting love? And she said, stay gone. She said, I'm on the road a lot and stuff, but you know what? It's true. The time apart is just as important as the time together. So once we get past this sadness, we'll remember the hilarity of Dolly Parton. Like 9 to 5. I mean, how great was she in this movie? This song is just epic. Here's Dolly on KVLO.

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This is KC, and Johnny is next with the Country Music Minute. He'll talk about all the things that happened on this date back in the day in country music history, and I'm sad that from now on, when Johnny does it on August the 25th, he'll be talking about the day that Dolly Parton passed away. What a sad day for country music history. Here's Tracy Byrd right now, the Keeper of the Stars.

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1: 1956 today, George Jones was inducted into the Grand Ole Opry. Frequently referred to as the greatest living country singer and the Rolls Royce of country music, he had more than 160 chart singles to his name from 1955 until his death in 2013. Born today in 1961 in Kentucky was Billy Ray Cyrus, best known for his 1992 U.S. number one single, Achy Breaky Heart. His 1992 debut album, Some Gave All, has been certified 9 times multi-platinum in the U.S. and is the longest time spent by a debut artist at number one on Billboard charts. Born in 1970 in Massachusetts was Jody Messina. She scored 9 number one singles on the Billboard country music charts. She's also been honored by the Country Music Association, the Academy of Country Music, and has been nominated for 2 Grammy Awards. And she was the first female country artist to score 3 multiple week number one songs from the same album. 1992, Garth Brooks released his first Christmas album, Beyond the Season, and that peaked at number 2 in the Billboard charts. 2009, Jack Ingram set a Guinness Book World Record for the most consecutive radio interviews in 24 hours, having done 215 consecutive interviews for 5 minutes each. And in 2014, Brad Paisley released his 10th studio album, Moonshine in the Trunk, and that became his 8th number one to hit the Billboard country charts. I'm Johnny with your Big Country 99.5 KVOO Country Music Minute.
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6: A hot Tuesday, sunshine gives way to a few late day clouds, a high around 99 in Tulsa with light and variable winds. Much hotter south of Tulsa, where highs will climb well over 100 degrees. A low of 75 Wednesday morning, a few scattered showers and storms possible. Another chance for scattered storms Wednesday afternoon, a high of 96. From the Bob Mills Weather Center, I'm News on 6 meteorologist Stephen Nairns.
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Tim McGraw, KVLO, Big Country 99.5. And here in a little bit, you're going to be able to win some tickets to go see Tim in concert. He's going to be at the Walmart Amp over in Rogers on September 12th. You want to go for free? Tanner is the man with those tickets. About 3:15 is when he'll hook you up with those. 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

0: Alan Jackson, KBOO, Big Country 99.5. Do you have dogs? I love dogs. I love my dog. Well, okay. I love my dogs most of the time. Poppy, my pit mix, she's got the biggest heart. She's so sweet, but she can be a mess, man. Anyway, according to a new study, dogs love happy faces. So when you smile at your dog, it triggers the thing in the brain of like a reward, a treat. They are really in touch with emotions and facial expressions. And it's not even just for the owners. It's for people they don't know, which I think is really cool. So I'm going to have to tell people when they come over to my house to smile at Poppy as opposed to look very fearful, like, is Poppy going to jump up and bite my face off? But smile at a dog. It makes them happy. On the way next, Faith Hill, Tracy Lawrence, Glenn Campbell, and Vern Gosden, The Voice, coming up on KVOO.
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the best women's voices in country music, in my opinion, Faith Hill on KVOO. Another phenomenal female voice, Sarah Evans, is coming to town. She's going to be at the Hard Rock on September 25th. And if you're in the big country club, you could win some tickets. 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You have until Monday to sign up, because that's when we're giving them away. 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

This is Vern Gosin on KBOO, Big Country 99.5. This is KC. And as we all found out a little over a couple hours ago, Dolly Parton passed away today at the age of 80. And before I get out of here and go back to my little house in Creek County, I want to play one more Dolly song and then let Tanner come in. I'm sure Tanner's going to play some more Dolly today to celebrate her life. And, oh, I was talking to Johnny tonight at 7 o'clock. He always starts his show with 70s at 7. He said he's got a really special Dolly song to play to kick off his show. But you know, I was just talking to a friend of mine here that works at the radio station. And she's not a big country listener, but she said, you know, even if you didn't listen to country music,

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Dolly epitomized everything in this world that is life and love and happiness and light. Just an incredible, incredible human being that led quite an inspirational life. 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

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A songwriter, singer, actress, philanthropist, and a true original whose music touched generations. From Jolene to 9 to 5 to I Will Always Love You, Dolly leaves behind songs we'll never stop singing. 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

0: The Zone, KVOO, signed on the air in 1926. Celebrating 100 years of the voice of Oklahoma. We are KVOO-FM Henrietta, Tulsa. Tulsa time is 3 o'clock. 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
1: Hey, what's going on? I'm Tanner. Appreciate you hanging out this afternoon. Now, we'll be doing something a little different today, of course, with the passing of Dolly Parton. I'm going to play a lot of Dolly's music and would love to hear any Dolly stories you got, any requests for some songs you may want to hear. So I've got the phone lines open, 918-879-9999, if you want to talk about Dolly Parton or share any memories you've got. We do have, of course, some more orders of business to get to. Every day I kick off my show with a song that was number one on this day in KVOO history. So today, it's taking us back to 2001. This was the debut single for Blake Shelton and his first number one song.

Oklahoma's own Garth Brooks on Big Country 99.5 KVOL. I've got some more tickets to give away right now. These will get you in to see Tim McGraw Saturday, September 12th over at the Walmart Amp in Rogers, Arkansas. Looking for caller 9 right now. And on a sad day with the passing of Dolly Parton, I think this is something that could cheer you up. So caller 9, these tickets are all yours. 918-879-9999. Give me a call and

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0: That's Ronnie Millsap on Big Country 99.5 KVOO, and we need to get us a winner now for these Tim McGraw tickets. Hello, who's this?
1: Hillary Elias from Tulsa.
0: Guess what, Hillary? You're a winner. You're caller 9.
1: Oh, fantastic.
0: Yeah, you're going to see Tim McGraw over in Rogers, Arkansas at the Walmart Amp on September 12th, and you got a pair of these tickets, so who's going with you?
1: My husband, Ed.
0: Well, that is going to be a lot of fun for y'all. Congratulations, Hillary. Thank you for listening. We'll do it again at 3:15 tomorrow afternoon.
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11: It has been a hot afternoon. We have an ozone alert in effect here this evening, but we do have a chance of a few scattered showers and thunder showers that have been developing just west of Tulsa. Those will be moving in this evening, and we have about 20 to 30% coverage. Later on tonight, about a 30% chance of an additional shower, thunder shower through tomorrow morning. Look for lows tonight at 74, high tomorrow around 94. And then we should see temperatures low to mid-90s both Thursday and Friday. So not as hot. From News on 6, I'm meteorologist Travis Meyer.
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1: Jody Messina on Big Country 99.5 KVOO. I got a call coming in here. Hello.
2: Yeah, would you mind playing the song, Joshua?
1: I would be happy to. What's your name and where are you from?
2: From Pryor. My name is Joshua.
1: Oh, I love it. Well, yeah, I've got it on now for you. If you've not heard the news, man, Dolly Parton passed away earlier today, age 80. And talk about somebody who just transcends country music, one of the best human beings imaginable. And universally loved, too. This was her first number one song for it. It's Joshua on KVOO.
3: Well, a good ways down the railroad track, there was this little old rundown shack, and in it lived a man I'd never seen. Folks said he was a mean and a vicious

And out in the yard, and it growled at me, and I swallowed hard, and I heard somebody say, "Well, who are you?" Oh, and there he stood in the door of that shack, and his beard and his hair was long and black, and he was the biggest man I'd ever seen. When he spoke, his voice was low and deep, but he just didn't frighten me, 'cause somehow I just knew he wasn't mean. He said, "What you doing snooping around?"

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From Jolene to 9 to 5 to I Will Always Love You, Dolly leaves behind songs we'll never stop singing. 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

0: KVOO. Now, there's some people on this earth who just seem larger than life and too big to ever die. Toby Keith was one of them, and another, of course, Dolly Parton, who passed away earlier today, age 80. Now, the Oklahoma Historical Society posted a really cool picture on Facebook. It was from their archives of a show that Dolly Parton and the Wagon Masters did back in 1968 at the Civic Center Music Hall there in Oklahoma City. It was just 1 year after her debut album, Hello, I'm Dolly, was released. So if you want to check that out, that is over on the Oklahoma Historical Society's Facebook page. And coming up here in a bit, I've got one of my most requested songs from Dolly that is not necessarily a song you might think, but still, it's a great one. And I'll give you a little hint. Some people consider this a Christmas song, so we'll play that in a little bit. I've also got Shenandoah and Alan Jackson coming up.
1: Coors Light and Big Country are celebrating 100 years of KVOO, the only way we know how, with country music and cold beer. It's our 100 years, 100 beers giveaway. And you can score some ice cold Coors Light in honor of a century of KVOO. We've been the soundtrack to Oklahoma for 100 years. And

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0: Big Country 99.5 KVOO. I'm fixing to play one of my most requested songs from Dolly Parton. If you've not heard, she passed away earlier today, age 80. And I don't think it's got to be Christmas to play this song right here. It's a great one. And here in a little bit, I'm going to get the request line open too. So if you got a song you want to hear this afternoon, make sure you got your phone nearby. Right now, it's Dolly with Hard Candy Christmas on KVOO.
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Country, 99.5 KVOO, remembers Dolly Parton. A songwriter, singer, actress, philanthropist, and a true original whose music touched generations. From Jolene to 9 to 5 to I Will Always Love You, Dolly leaves behind songs we'll never stop singing. 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

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All right, I've got that request line open now, so give me a call if you got a song you want to hear. And I need your request so that we can pull off one for you, one for me at 4 o'clock. That's where I play a song for you, and then I follow it up with a song for me. Something I'm feeling and something I want to hear, but I try to go off of your song and match the vibe and the style of yours with that song I pick. So give me a call. Let me know what you want to hear. 918-879-9999. Here's Alan Jackson.

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1: Okay, let's do one for you, one for me. 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Hello.
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1: 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And then after this, I'll play something for me. 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

Not only one of the best country singers ever, but also one of the best humans ever. Dolly Parton right there, Jolene. It's Big Country 99.5 KVOO. We're doing one for you, one for me, and that is for you, Memphis, out in Perkins. So now that it's my turn to pick out a song, let's keep our Dolly Parton momentum going. Here's my favorite from Dolly. This is Here You Come Again.

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From Jolene to 9 to 5 to I Will Always Love You, Dolly leaves behind songs we'll never stop singing. 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

If you're a hunter here in Oklahoma, you got to be excited because dove season opens up 1 week from today. So we're getting a little bit closer to fall hunting time again. Here's a guy who's quite the outdoorsman. It's Hank Jr. The preacher man.

0: The voices that have shaped generations.
1: Good morning, KVOO. Sandy, Eugene, and Sunny. How are you?
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0: saw your brown right there with Thank God for You on Big Country 99.5 KVOO. And man, thank God for Dolly Parton. If you've not heard the news earlier today, she passed away at age 80. And how lucky are we to get to live at the same time as Dolly Parton? Talk about an incredible person. Here's the video message that they had posted on her Facebook page earlier to announce her passing.
1: Hey, everyone. My name is Brian Seaver, son of Cassie Parton, and I'm representing the Parton and Owens family today, announcing the passing of my Aunt Dolly, Rebecca Parton Dean. This video announcement is something Dolly asked of me years ago, before I fully absorbed it as a future reality. As her head of security for more than two decades, I have imagined the heaviness of this moment, but haven't truly felt it until now. It is an honor that is mixed with absolute pride and great sadness. But sadness lies with us, not with Dolly. Dolly has lived in the light and is in the arms of Jesus, surely met by Carl, her parents, and countless others who have watched her and longed for her to meet them in the heavens. I first went on the road with Dolly as a kid, getting a taste of the road life in the early 1980s. Dolly opened doors not just for me, but for her entire family to reach the potential we didn't even know was possible. Dolly also opened doors for generations of singers, songwriters, musicians, and dreamers from every walk of life and across every continent. By her example, we believe that anything was possible. She never saw a door she couldn't open, and the doors she opened made and changed history. My family and I have shared a lifetime of beautiful memories with Dolly, but so have you. She has always been on your television, your record player, your CD, and on your phone playlist, becoming an extended part of your family, whether you liked it or not. Our family and the team she has entrusted with her legacy will work diligently to ensure her spirit will live with us forever. Dolly was a farmer, just like her daddy. He farmed the soil. She farmed songs and happiness. Dolly called me and said she wants to rest in a beautiful bed of plush cotton because after a life wearing heavy rhinestones, she finally deserves to be comfortable and have some rest. Rest in peace, Aunt Dolly, Aunt Granny, Gigi. May God bless Dolly Parton. And may God bless you all. She will always love you.
0: Amen to that. So again, that is Brian Seaver. He was related to Dolly Parton. And that was the video message they posted on her Facebook page earlier today to announce her passing. I've got some more Dolly coming up, along with my pal Sunny Lee. She's going to be calling in and sharing a story about the one time she got to interview Dolly Parton. So make sure you stick around.
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3: It has been a hot afternoon. We have an ozone alert in effect here this evening, but we do have a chance of a few scattered showers and thunder showers have been developing just west of Tulsa. Those will be moving in this evening, and we have about 20 to 30% coverage. Later on tonight, about a 30% chance of an additional shower or thunder shower through tomorrow morning. Look for lows tonight at 74, high tomorrow around 94. And then we should see temperatures low to mid-90s both Thursday and Friday, so not as hot. From News on 6, I'm meteorologist.
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4: Traffic issue at Route 66, 11th Street, southbound 169 is causing a backup to 244. Ramp crowding will delay you at I-44BA interchange and stop and go southbound 75 into 96. I'm Randy Fuller with Oklahoma's own traffic.
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And glad to have you along this afternoon on a day that the world just seems a little darker now that we have lost Dolly Parton. Not heard she passed away earlier today, age 80. And coming up in about, let's say, 6 or 7 minutes, I'm going to have my pal Sonny Lee call in because they got to interview Dolly one time back in the day on KVOO, and I love this story that Sonny tells. So that's coming up in a bit. In the meantime, here's a song that we've gotten a few requests for over on our Facebook page. This is Two Doors Down on KVOO.

Country, 99.5 KVOO, remembers Dolly Parton. A songwriter, singer, actress, philanthropist, and a true original whose music touched generations. From Jolene to 9 to 5 to I Will Always Love You, Dolly leaves behind songs we'll never stop singing. 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

0: Great song from Jamie Johnson right there. It's Big Country 99.5 KVOO. All right, I've got a special guest on the phone with me right now, one of my favorite people, Sunny Lee, and I'm going to have her tell this story that I love hearing. So, Sunny, back in the day, you guys got to interview Dolly Parton here on KVOO. How did that all go down?
1: Oh, my goodness. Well, I'm like you, Tanner. Absolutely devastating news. An icon, a humanitarian, just the queen of country music, in my opinion. Just such a horrible day. But we did have a really neat interview with her. So years ago, Dolly was working on turning the movie 9 to 5 into a screenplay that she could adapt to the stage. So make it a musical and have, you know, different actresses play the three roles across the nation. And she had just written it all up. And of course, she was being pressed to do interviews, especially by country music radio. And she agreed to do one interview with one radio station. And so she, I guess it was her publicist's idea, kind of came up with a, hey, submit your radio station and a story about Dolly and she'll choose a winner. So I went, of course, to Billy Parker and said, hey, Haas, tell me about your connections to Dolly. Oh, she's such a sweetheart. She's such a gem. She's just the way she is off stage, on stage. She's just a doll. And I said, well, we're trying to win this contest. Can you, you know, so we wrote up this nice little essay and we included a little clip from Billy and we sent it in. And lo and behold, the one radio station chosen nationwide was KVOO. And so it was the day of the phone call. So I called Billy and said, hey, Dolly's going to be calling in tomorrow morning at 8:00. I want you to come in the studio and talk to her. Oh, no, she won't even remember me. There's no reason for me to come in early. She won't know. She doesn't know me. It's been 50 years. And I said, Billy, nobody ever forgets you. Please come into the studio. Well, he had something else to do and thought she wouldn't remember him. You know, typical Billy, understated. And so she called in. We were sitting with bated breath waiting for the hotline to ring. And the call came in and we answered the phone and said, Dolly Parton hotline. And the first words we heard Dolly saying, where's Billy Parker? I want to talk to Billy Parker. And so we had to break the news to her that he was not there that day. And so she was really bummed out. But it was a great interview. She was her typical bubbly, fun, hilarious self. She talked about her makeup and her plastic surgery and, you know, her two giant assets that everyone knows so well. And she was just a typical a dream interview. And I so wish I still had that interview. I guess it exists somewhere out there. Maybe someday we'll find it. But she was just an absolute joy and a breath of fresh air. And I feel like the world's a little bit of a sadder place now that she's not in it.
0: I'm right there with you. Well, and you know, you and I are so fortunate, and anybody in radio really, that we get to do things like that. And we've gotten to do so many interviews, but I'm sure that's got to be one that is just top of mind for you when you think of artists you've interviewed, getting to talk to Dolly Parton.
1: That was, you know, I think she is everybody's top tier, their dream interview. And I never got to meet her in person, but I got the next best thing. I got to talk to her and tell her that I love her music and that I love her. And she was always inspirational. And so I do feel glad that I was blessed enough to be chosen for that profession so that I got a chance to tell her. But we'll just have to always try to live like Dolly did and do good and be just a good person. It seems like that's what she really lived for. She loved her family. And I'm just so sad at her loss.
0: Amen to that. Well, Sunny, thank you very much for taking some time here to call in.
1: My pleasure, Tanner. Thanks for talking to me.
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2: Big Country traffic from the Mullen Plumbing Traffic Center.
19: The accident, Route 66, 11th Street, southbound 169, is in the process of clearing. The backup has improved considerably. Expect about 10 minutes of very heavy stop-and-go conditions southbound on 75 into 96. I'm Randy Fuller with Oklahoma's Own Traffic.
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Dolly Parton right there on Big Country 99.5 KVOO. Hey, make sure you stick around starting at 5 o'clock. I'm going to not do our fast train at 5 today. And instead, in remembrance of Dolly Parton, I'm going to play nothing but music from Dolly. That's coming up here in a bit. Right now, it's Oklahoma's own Joe Diffie.

0: Amazon KVOO signed on the air in 1926, celebrating 100 years of the voice of Oklahoma. 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

0: 9 to 5 from Dolly. We are remembering the queen of country music today. It's Big Country 99.5 KVOO. Got a call coming in here. Hello.
1: Hi, Tanner. This is Teresa in Oklahoma.
0: Hey, Teresa. Doing all right?
1: Hi. I'm doing all right, but I'm sad today. I would like for you to play Dolly's Color Many Colors. Yeah, that song is special to me because it reminds me when I was growing up, there were 4 girls and 1 boy in my family. My mom, who has passed away, was so close for us. My sisters and I each a new dress for Easter, so it was extra special Easter.
0: So it's a song that hits close to home for y'all, huh?
1: It sure does.
0: So here it is for you, Coat of Many Colors from Dolly.

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0: Dolly Parton on Big Country 99.5 KVOO. Man, talk about a loss that is just hitting us all so hard. Who does not love Dolly Parton? Passed away earlier today, age 80. So I'm going to do a couple of her most iconic songs, starting with this one right here. Here's Jolene on KVOO.
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5 KVOO. We're remembering the great Dolly Parton today, who passed away earlier at age 80. And, you know, I think this speaks volumes to just how big of an impact Dolly Parton had. President Trump has said that flags are going to be lowered over the next week in honor of Dolly. I feel like it's appropriate that we wrap up this little tribute to Dolly with her duet with Brad Paisley. Here's When I Get Where I'm Going on KVOO. When I get

Country 99.5 KVOO remembers Dolly Parton. A songwriter, singer, actress, philanthropist, and a true original whose music touched generations. From Jolene to 9 to 5 to I Will Always Love You, Dolly leaves behind songs we'll never stop singing. 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
1: It has been a hot afternoon. We have an ozone alert in effect here this evening, but we do have a chance of a few scattered showers and thunder showers have been developing just west of Tulsa. Those will be moving in this evening, and we have about 20 to 30% coverage. Later on tonight, about a 30% chance of an additional shower, thunder shower through tomorrow morning. Look for lows tonight at 74, high tomorrow around 94. And then we should see temperatures low to mid 90s both Thursday and Friday. So not as hot. From News on 6, I'm meteorologist Travis Meyer.
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13: 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Big Country traffic from the Mullen Plumbing Traffic Center.
14: Ramp volume has eased up quite a bit on the BAI 44 interchange. It's easier to navigate now. Both directions, 75 and 96, are stop and go. And a little bit of a delay southbound 169 on the approach to the BA. I'm Randy Fuller with Oklahoma's Own Traffic.
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99.5 KVOO. I've got another song from Dolly Parton coming up. In fact, I need to play one of her duets with Porter Wagoner. So we'll do that in a bit. In the meantime, though, want to remind you, tomorrow afternoon, I've got another chance for you to score some of those Tim McGraw tickets. Go see him at the Walmart Amp over in Rogers, Arkansas, September 12th. You can score those at 3:15 tomorrow afternoon. Here he is with Where the Green Grass Grows on KVOO. 6

0: Dolly Parton right there, along with Porter Wagner. That is Burning the Midnight Oil on Big Country 99.5 KVOO. I tell you, we're getting so many comments and tributes pouring in on our Facebook page to Dolly Parton, and some folks saying when they remember seeing her here in Oklahoma. Like Jimmy Hodges said that he remembers seeing her in Tahlequah years ago, along with Johnny Paycheck. So there was that. Here's another comment from Brenda Carlisle, said that she saw Dolly Parton at the Brady Theater in 1992. And then our friends at the BOK Center shared that they had Dolly there at the BOK in 2011 and 2016. So you might remember going to one of those shows. I'll tell you one thing that I really appreciate about Dolly Parton is all of her philanthropic work and her Dolly Parton's Imagination Library, which we've got my son McCoy signed up for that. And it's so cool how we get a free book in the mail. I think they come like every month, and it just kind of progresses as McCoy ages, like the difficulty level of the book. So some amazing work that she did, and there will never be another Dolly Parton.
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1: Well, it's back to school time. 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
4: Eastbound on the BA, you're looking at 18 minutes from Harvard to Garnett. Southbound on 75, 10 minutes into 96. 20 minutes on Southbound Memorial from the Creek Turnpike to Bixby. I'm Randy Fuller with Oklahoma's own traffic.
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0: 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Make sure you stick around for our 90s Country six-pack, especially if you love 90s Country. Think you'll enjoy this. I'm going to play six straight songs from the 90s starting up at 6 o'clock. And I always try to throw in one that we don't play too often. So we'll get to it in a bit. And in the meantime, here's John Michael Montgomery.
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Man, so many tributes coming in today after the passing of Dolly Parton. In fact, Oklahoma's own Reba McEntire shared, "Dolly, thank you for all the wonderful things you did for us here on Earth. 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

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Man, so excited for this weekend, the Lucky 13 Bass Tournament. That's that tradition that Billy Parker started back in the day. So it's this Saturday at Fort Gibson Lake. You can get signed up at KVOO.com. I certainly hope to see you there. Here's Clint Black.

Country 99.5 KVOO, and we continue with a song about music, kind of getting you through some hard times, which I feel like is appropriate for today with the passing of Dolly Parton, something that has certainly hit us all so dang hard. This is Dwight Yoakam. It's Turn It On, Turn It Up, Turn Me Loose.

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5: Eastbound on the BA, you're looking at 18 minutes from Harvard to Garnett. Southbound on 75, 10 minutes into 96. 20 minutes on Southbound Memorial from the Creek Turnpike to Bixby. I'm Randy Fuller with Oklahoma's own traffic.
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0: KVOO. So do you remember hearing about that country music movie that's coming out next year? I'm really excited to see this, and we just got some news about that involving this lady right here, Miranda Lambert. So I'll tell you what that is here in about 5 or 6 minutes. Right now it's Gunpowder and Lead on KVOO.
1: County

0: That's Conway Twitty on Big Country 99.5 KVOO. So have you heard about that movie called The Comeback King? It's about country music and starring Glenn Powell. So it's supposed to be a comedy where he plays a country singer. And just announced, Miranda Lambert is going to be in the movie, along with Brad Paisley and a few other new country singers are set to star in it. So really excited to see this. That's supposed to be out February 5th. The Comeback King.
1: 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It's our 100 years, 100 beers giveaway. And you can score some ice cold Coors Light in honor of a century of KVOO. We've been the soundtrack to Oklahoma for 100 years,

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3: Ozone levels are awfully high across the Tulsa metro area, especially on the east side. If you suffer with any breathing difficulties, try to stay in an air-conditioned building. We're looking at only an isolated shower chance tonight, low of 75. 94 for our Wednesday, a 20% chance of a shower, a thunder shower during the afternoon. Better chance of storms will be south and east of Tulsa. Temperatures will be around 93 on Thursday, 94 on Friday, and then back in the upper 90s, low 100s for the weekend. From News on 6, I'm meteorologist Travis Meyer.
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Big Country 99.5 KVOO. I don't know. I think I'm just leaning into the slower, sad songs today. Ever since we heard that Dolly Parton passed away. I'm going to play another song of hers coming up in a few minutes. Right now, this is Ty Herndon and What Mattered Most. I thought.

99.5 KVOO. Appreciate you hanging out today. I'm Tanner, and it is time for me to hit the road. I'm going to head back home to Collinsville. But before I go, I got to play one final Dolly Parton song. Here she is with Kenny Rogers and Islands in the Stream. Hope you have a treat.